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You must always face the curtain with a bow. 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Enjoy it, it's your life.

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Hear me, my chief.